0: But down here at the main panel, you know, he just got off the phone with WWD panel folks. They're going to put it in test for right now and then get it taken care of. That there is a power supply to the one of the circuits in there or an issue.
1: Yeah, we found the panel that has the power supply issue on it. They're blinking red, so I know where it's coming out of, but it's definitely an alarm company issue, so we should be able to clear.
0: Yeah, he's got one here too. It's a breaker with a lock on it, so not able to reset it anyway.
1: And 47 and 46, you guys can return to the station.
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0: 76-year-old female, 7'6", having some a tough time, had a little too much to drink today. Vital signs are heart rate is 75, SpO2 95% on room air, blood pressure 156/99. No complaints. We'll be there in about 5 minutes. Any questions?
1: Not a room at arrival.

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2: 1800 Howard Drive West. Thank you. Have a good night.
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0: Ambulance 2531, direct admit patient report from Owatonna with the initials of Mike Sierra.
1: They're direct to room 3609, that's 3609.
0: About 10 minutes out, and room 3609. 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

0: 684. 684, have a priority 2 at Laurel's Peak, room 410 on the nursing home side. Again, priority 2 at Laurel's Peak, room 410 on the nursing home side at 700 James Avenue. It's for a female resident that has some critical labs, and they said an INR of 8. No special equipment, no ISO. Weight is 273 pounds.
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2: Marshall, 23 St. Carter, 3A Motorist Assist, Highway 86, Mount One, near Iowa border, blew a tire on the boat trailer, looking for lights near a hill.

0: 24 Jets.
1: 487 Marshall, I copy that. Motorist assist. I'll head that way when I clear the jail.
0: 10-4.

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1: Go ahead.
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0: Maybe 169 in East North and Elmore. Maybe Iowa. Ocean William Lincoln, 416.
1: Ten more.

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2: Number 34 from Frost.

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1: Just 683, we're going to be mobile for a bit.
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1: Go ahead.
0: It's going to be Lincoln 000-188-847-500. That's for the driver.
1: Okay.

0: That's a good Nevada 45 number for you. Gonna be 2105226949. And I'll take a read back on her as well.
1: Over.
2: We are time 90, please.
1: Yes, I see your number is 9393. Dispatched at 1827 and route 1830 on scene at 1831. And clear and available at...
2: Thank you, Maple Fire Back in Service.
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0: 9-1. Good evening. We are bringing you a 94-year-old female coming from home. She's complained flu-like symptoms, increased weakness. Family stated she's been feeling sick and weak for the past couple of weeks. Patient has had a crummy cough with a slight upper wheeze. Patient is alert and oriented to baseline. Highly stable for us. Heart rate 63, blood pressure 126 over 79, respiration 16, 91% on 4 liters nasal cannula, and we've also given one dual neb, ETA about 5. Any questions?
1: No questions. See you in room 1949.

0: MCHS Mankato from the Alex 64, base report.
1: Go ahead, 64.
0: In route with a 69-year-old female coming from Laurel's Peak. Staff said that this morning patient's INR came back high above 8. Now patient is having some black tarry stools, started sometime between 5 o'clock and 7 this evening. Patient's only complaint is feeling very tired. Vitals are pulse of 75, a blood pressure 128 over 81, O2 is 95% on repair. Patient is on a blood thinner. ET of about 1 minute. Any questions?
1: No questions in room 2828.

0: Nicholas. That's walking on Highway 14. I can't get it to me on both County Road 37. Do you have a mile marker or anything else?
1: Going to be between the 106 and 107.
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0: 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I just got flagged down after we released her that she fell in somebody's yard on the south side of town.
1: Yeah, we can see if I guess detox has the bed. Or if her mom owns a grocery store, just see if it's open and mom can go get her. I don't know.
0: Yeah, I'll stop out at the grocery store. She's there.
1: Scott, I'm not going to run into detox.

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1: For 2903, advising 3100, for an elderly female that has collapsed, she is bleeding from the nose, but she is moving alert and her breathing appears normal. Kind of Mankato East, 2600 Hoffman Road, at the baseball field, just there, clear, 2015.
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0: 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Current blood pressure is 171/82, 90 pulse rate, 98% on room air. She is currently resting. We should be there in about 10, 15 minutes. Any questions?
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0: 6-9-1, you're off for a 22-year-old female. She is conscious and breathing. She had 2 to 3 seizures. They say she's awake, but still kind of out of it.
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0: 8903, 2900.
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0: Just want to let you know that the Apple Watch is confirmed.
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0: 684 transporting.

0: Nancy, that's the Kilo Romeo 684, Fisher report.
1: Go ahead, 684.
0: We're coming in with a 71-year-old female. Looks like she had a mechanical fall from standing. Says she did lose consciousness. She remembers the whole incident. I think she just kind of tripped on some uneven pavement. Just had a laceration on above the left eye. Bruise on her nose, chipped tooth, and some bleeding from the mouth that's controlled at this point in time. Denies being on any blood thinners. Denies any neck or back pain upon palpation. Right now, I have a heart rate of 96, blood pressure 154 over 82, respiratory rate of 18, 98% from the mare will be there in about 4 minutes. Any questions?
1: No questions, we'll be in triage.

2 inbound, 73 year old female patient coming from memory care at Pheasants Ridge. Patient had an unwitnessed fall from her bed, landed on her left hip. Has history of surgery on that left hip. Not sure how long ago. Patient complaining of some pain. However, when we got her up off the floor, did not complain of any extra pain as we were moving her. CMS is intact, and she's alert and oriented to her norm. We'll be there in one.

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0: We're about 5 minutes away, direct admin from Owatonna, alert and oriented, 71-year-old male, otherwise coming for sepsis, vitally stable. We'll be there in 5 minutes. Any questions?
2: Devin, have a good night. Devin, have a good night.
0: W as in whiskey.
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0: Mankato, this is 691. We're about 4 minutes off from your facility. I've got a 25-year-old female coming in from home. Sounds like she's got severe autism. Concern, though, is she had a couple of seizures, atypical for her normal self. It sounds like probably grand mal, possibly tonic-clonic in nature. She is a very difficult IV stick. No rescue meds were given. I don't think she is actively seizing at the moment. She is minimally responsive for me. I do get a good pain response. I have had her vomiting a little bit. We've got suction. Vitals, heart rate of 47, sinus Brady on the monitor. Last pressure, 228 over 141, but the one prior to that was more normal. She is 100% on room air. Any questions I can answer for you? Oh, sugar 92.
1: If you could meet up with her to pick her up.
2: 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I'll head down there.
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0: St. Mary's from Mail 3 will take information for Arlington.
1: Roger, Mayo 3. Center ER room 1, going over to HCMC, ER to ER transfer for an 83, that's 83-year-old male, internal bleeding, cardiac monitor, fluids, no ISO, weight is 127 kilos, 127 kilo.
0: Mayo 3, Roger.

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medical in the parking lot at Menard, 1771 Premier Drive for 2903-3100, notifying 3137. We have an individual that are, they're in a red GMC Terrain. It looks like they're mapping to the north side of the parking lot, possibly having heat stroke or heat exhaustion. It's going to be for a 21-year-old male. He is conscious, but his breathing is staggered. Again, in the parking lot at Menards on the south side of the parking lot in a red GMC Terrain, just as

0: 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We thought it was that guy that was turning himself in.
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2: 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He cut his head. 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

0: 4660 on Eva. Blurred and conscious. Not exactly sure how he ended up down here. Does have a cut on his head, but it appears to have stopped bleeding. So he is comfortable right now in the bathtub, just kind of sitting where he is. So we're just going to kind of minimize his movements until you guys get here.
1: Copy that. We're on scene. We'll be heading in.
0: Copy.
1: 4660 to 4500. You can show us on scene. Okay.

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0: 3 is lifted now. We've got 4 on board, 2 hours 20 on the fuel. Give us 22 minutes, 2,500 feet to Panama.
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0: Kato, patient care report, 684. We're en route with a 21-year-old male to complain of some heat exhaustion today. Patient is vitally stable, left side of vitals, pulse 88, blood pressure 124 over 71, 99 on room air. Does complain of some nausea, so we did try some Zofran. Again, we'll be there in about 3 minutes. Any other questions?
1: No questions. Ian, triage.
0: Copy, triage.
2: About 100 cars. I just got off the phone with her. She is leaving the campground, going back home to Iowa Falls. She is alone. 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
2: She asked if her granddaughter could stay, and he said no, and it turned into a verbal fight.

Officer ambulance chase. 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

0: NCHS Van Cato from Alina 1806, 1802 patient information, direct admit.
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0: 1802, inbound 62-year-old female patient, calling for direct admit to the ICU for bilateral PE. Patient alert and oriented, vitally stable at this time. Our ETA is about 8. Any questions?
1: No questions. You're directed to 4811, 4811.
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0: emergency at Mankato, Mayo Ambulance 672. Is she care for the direct admit?
1: Go ahead.
0: Patient's initials are ML. Would you like a report on the floor, or right now we're about 15 away?
1: Report on the floor is fine. You're headed to 4732. Thank you.
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0: depression and his feelings, has suicidal ideations. I've got a respiratory rate of 18, blood pressure of 132 over 58, pulse rate of 107. We're about 20 minutes out. Do you guys have any questions?
1: No questions, room 12.
0: Copy, room 12.

0: possible from North Ambulance with a direct admit transfer from New Prague, 15-minute EPA.
1: Can you confirm patient's initials?
0: J as in Juliet and C as in Charlie. And chief complaint is hip dislocation.
1: Director 5726-5726.
0: Copy 5726 by the loop table. Thank you.
2: Go ahead, Firm O'Clock. Could you guys give my hit confirmation that I sent about an hour ago? Was it for Mr. Blahowski? Yeah, 10-4. Yep, we did receive it.
3: Send the hits over.
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0: MCHS Mankato from Alina, 1802, patient information.
1: Alina.
0: 1802 inbound 6161 year old male patient coming from group home where he resides. Staff states the patient had dialysis this morning or this afternoon and since has been extremely weak, lethargic. Staff states that the patient is not able to walk or stand due to the weakness. Patient does seem alert, however, staff says that he's not able to answer questions as he normally does. Seems slightly confused. I've got sinus on the monitor at 64. Setting 98% and room air respirators are at 14. Pressure is 167 over 86. Blood sugar was 104. We'll be at your facility in about 8. Do you have any questions?
1: Down to our lease officers and say that there's a fire at a security hospital. Are you guys aware of this?
2: Were you calling Sibley or Nicholas?
1: Officer said it was in Sibley County.
2: At a security hospital?
1: Correct.
2: We don't have a security hospital in Sibley. Maybe try Nicholas?
3: Hospital in St. Peter, but we were seeing if there's something that maybe we didn't know. My officer's trying to find more information at this time. We'll keep you guys in the loop.
2: 10-4, thank you. Let us know if we need to do anything else.
3: 10-4.

0: 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That's our call.
1: This is Sibley.
0: I know you're aware of the situation. My LaSure officer is currently at the address. 31973 300 Fitchburst Avenue. Smoke alarms are going off, and there's a heavy smoke in the house. Can you start the fire?
1: Okay.

0: Taylor County to Lee Sore County, is there a call?
1: Go for Lee Sore.
0: This is going to be Lee Sore Fire, so can you get them paged?
1: 10-4.
0: You want to put them on SB5, then we can communicate.
1: Can you go again with that last?
0: Can you give Lee Sore Fire SB5 so that we can communicate with them? SB5.
1: 10-4.

Reserve Fire, Union Sibley County at 31973 351st Avenue for heavy smoke, fire alarms going off. Reserve Fire, you're needed in Sibley County at 31973 351st Avenue. Heavy smoke, fire alarms going off.

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0: 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They can respond to your team.
1: 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We'll call Sibley for that. Or we can call him too, but what's going on?
0: 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I will switch over to Sibley. 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
0: 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I will get in contact with Sibley.
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995, code 3, Le Sueur.

Speaking of 2220 Carson, Carson area information only on drug complaints. That's on Highway 169 from mile post 78. It's a small gray or black sedan. It was constantly given Adam Yellow Robert 36388. Very speed over Boston Center. Information only 115.

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One all in his best record. I-90 westbound at 117 with, I don't have a state, but the plate number is 307-9044 B-Boy.

0: Mayo Ambulance 657 Mankato Hospital. We're about 6 minutes out with a direct admit coming from Fairmont. No changes in routes. Initials are going to be SC. You have any questions?
1: No questions. You're directed to 5744, 5744.
0: I copy 5744. Thank you.

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0: 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Have a good night.
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0: We're back in the service for the air time tonight, Sarah, please.
1: The call was created by LFPD at 2343, and then you were dispatched at midnight. At 12 minutes. Time, however, my officer first cleared at 52 minutes. I'm not sure if you cleared around the same time. And your ICR number is 42.
0: Copy, thank you.

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1: 7221, have a good night.

113, dispatch traffic. Gonna be 169 by the golf course at Elmore with Iowa, George Lincoln, Ida, Zebra Yellow.

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0: community home, 301 Trundle Street Southwest. Have a 95-year-old female who fell and hit the leg on the table, has a gash on her forehead as well. Is on anticoagulants. There's a nurse on scene. Eyes are open, but not talking. Again, Mapleton Community Home, 301 Trundle Street Southwest, room 212. 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
1: Copy. You were showing calls, sir, 691 for 692. You will handle.
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Montgomery, almost 900. We have arrived at Mayo, New Prague.

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1: 691, copy and roll. Call of you in Mapleton at the Mapleton Community Home, room number 212-212. It did upgrade priority 1 for a 95-year-old female that fell, struck the side of her head on the table. Bleed is not controlled yet.
0: Anyone got

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1: Copy. Montgomery, call came in at 202. You were dispatched at 203. En route, 211. On scene, 213. Transport, Mayo New Prague, 232. At New Prague, 243. You left New Prague, 258. Time now, 304. ICR is 138. 138.
0: Thank you. Have a good night.
1: You too.

0: 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Wilbur Cooperative, 700 Agency Trail, number 202 for 2903. 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

0: 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It'd be Main Street and 6th Street and Blue Earth. 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

0: 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Greater times than ICR, please.
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0: Hey, Jess Mankato from 691, patient care report. Good morning. We are bringing you a 94-year-old female coming from nursing home in Mapleton. Patient got up to go to the bathroom and fell, striking her head. The patient did not lose consciousness. She is alert and oriented to baseline. The patient does have history of dementia. That looks like to be she lost around 30 cc's of blood. The patient is on a blood thinner medication. Patient does have around a 3-inch laceration on her forehead. Bleeding is controlled. Vitals, heart rate 67, blood pressure 106 over 56, respiration 16, 95% on room air, ETA about 5. Any questions?
1: No questions. Your room 12, 1, 2, and 3, just clear.

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I forgot to tell you, I did run K-9, he did alert driver's side door.

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0: 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Herbie going between 155 and 85. He is feeling dizzy. 914 South Haven Drive, just next to 410.
1: 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Priority 2, 914 South Haven Drive, Mankato.
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0: 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Do we have fire en route to this call?
1: It seems so, but I can double check with our center to Mayo. We do have fire en route to the South Haven.
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0: 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Dispatch, I'll be clear.
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2: 9. It's sitting on 150th Street, right by the golf course. Keys are in it. Supposedly it's broke down. It's not blocking, but people will definitely call on it tomorrow morning.
3: 10-4, it's hers?
2: Well, it registers to Michael Malstead. Supposedly Sabrina Thompson and her male party were in it, then it broke down, and then the other party came to pick them up.
3: Never.
4: Three 19, I was on my way to check that.

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1: Go ahead.
0: We're transporting routine with a 72-year-old female experiencing shortness of breath. She does have a history of COPD, slightly panicky. She's on 6 liters per minute via nasal cannula. She refused a non-rebreather. Her pulse rate is 100. She's sitting at 96%. Unable to get a blood pressure, unable to get a blood glucose level. ETA of about 7 minutes. Any questions?
2: We'll be transporting shortly.
3: Have you a station? Transporting shortly.
0: Thank you.

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0: When day shift comes on, can you have them check on the vehicle that Street 19 called in on 156th Street? That is blocked, partially blocked 156th Street, and probably could be towed when they come on.
1: Never.

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1: Can you see us on your end?
2: We can.
1: Copy. 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
2: Okay.

0: 9 Kilo Mayo 69 to patient care report. Good morning. We're out here facility with an alert in Orange, 71-year-old male coming from home with a chief complaint of some palpitations this morning. Patient has history of AFib, is typically rate controlled at baseline, feeling a little bit off. We did a call here at 12 lead. It shows AFib. Current heart rate kind of bouncing around here anywhere from 70 to like 120s. Blood pressure adequate, mental status oriented times 4. 12 lead did show kind of some widespread ST depression, nothing acute, nothing that I can call. We are also vitally stable. I've got a heart rate at the moment of 125, a VP of 128 over 61, respirators 18 to 20 non-labored, SpO2 of 95% on room air. I do have an IV established, a little bit of fluids going in, and we'll see you in about 5. Go with any questions.
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0: 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I'm guessing it's connected to Cassandra and Dustin.
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0: 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Good morning.
1: 7 and 22, with a student. Good morning.

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1: 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Are you going for a restock?
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0: 2350 Cars. Cars and their information on the driving complaint northbound to 823. Outpost 85. It'll be on a silver cab, white and silver trailer semi, crossing center fog, traveling at a high rate of speed. Plate dim and pull on X-ray 1136. Northbound Highway 23 from Outpost 85 at 6 o'clock.
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0: 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We've got to move some trucks down to Station 2 and get gas and head down there for our station and end of shift.
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1: 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You're getting 22 knot out with that vehicle.

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0: 2002. Tonight, Jeff, good morning. Morning, 10 8, 656.
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1: 4167 has portable 18. My partner has 30. Good morning.
2: Broke his arm on the 3rd, but he's now experiencing pain in his left arm. 1360 Adams Street, room 109, Main KLS, senior living, clear at 702.
0: Okay, 1 priority 2. It's going to be at Mankato's Lodge Senior Living, 1360 Adams Street.
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0: Sag 314. You got a hold-up alarm at the Hague Center in the Faribault County Extension Office. Suite 1C.
1: Over.

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0: Do you have any guesses on what business that is?
1: The extension office, believe, that's like, they take care of the 4-H stuff. Can't remember who works in there, though. Michelle Klinkner did it one time, but I don't think she's there anymore.
0: We'll be out.

0: It's 319. I am told the extension office moved to the old veterans office by the license bureau.
1: Yeah, we got it figured out. We're under construction, and our gentleman here said he cut a wire and wondered what it was, and we figured it out, so we're done too.
0: Perfect.

0: 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I see that 692 is still logged in.
1: We are not showing 692 logged in. We have 681 and 652.
0: Copy that. I will shut this thing down. See if it starts again. I don't know.

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0: From Mankato Lodge, flirting oriented 90-year-old male. Chief complaint left can. Sounds like previous diagnosed injury he's been in a couple times over the past week. He's just looking for pain control today. Vitally stable, appropriate.

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0: Talking, she said, oh gosh, and then stopped talking. In the background here, she's still not talking to us. Oh.

0: 2901. She made a comment, I can't do this, I'm going, and no, she's not talking to us again.
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0: 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Patient is not responding normally, does have asthma history, and has already used her rescue medications. 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
2: Just got a report of possible a male slumped over on a golf cart on 2nd Avenue Southwest and 8th Street area. I'll be heading up there to check it out.
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0: 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We did not speak to a caller, so we don't have any more information.
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1: And around here, facility alert oriented, 53, 53-year-old female coming from home. She complains of respiratory distress, known asthmatic. Started last night, has gotten worse today. Initially found her breathing, respiratory rate in the 40s. We had an initial end tidal of 33. Oxygen was 96% on room air. Currently, she's at 98% with an albuterol Duonev going. Blood pressure 155 over 88. Heart rate 80. Sinus on the monitor. Working on that Nev still, and I'm doing 10 of Dex. We're going to be there in about 5. Go with any questions.

0: en route to your facility with a 68-year-old female patient coming in. This morning, increased shortness of breath, some left, or excuse me, right-sided chest pain. EKG, unremarkable, looks like the sinus rhythm, low 100s, last blood pressure, 125 over 86, have respirations right around 20, and SpO2 is 94-95% on 1 liter. History of COPD, ETA 3.
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0: 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I think we're going to have issues with the fingerprint machine.
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0: First initial is J as in Joseph, last initial G as in George, date of birth 3/19/32.
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0: I got a semi coming, Chuck. Can I let him through?
1: Yep, I'm clear.
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0: We are Public Works, Todd Meyer, Chuck Schrock, down on 21.
2: 10-4. I assume you need this channel. I can reserve it.
0: We just need a channel. 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
2: 10-4. 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

0: 23:30, 23 time cars for a 10:50 hit and run. Highway 30, mile post 54, continuing eastbound, looking for a red cab, flatbed trailer, semi with a John Deere tractor on it. Besides that, the RP. RP is still following behind. Eastbound Highway 30, approaching Westbrook.
1: 414, 1071.
0: 30.

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2: 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I'm going to go check the area.
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1: It's 2-22.
0: Yeah, the owner of the phone came out to the scene. He lost it off of a moving vehicle, so there was no crash.
1: Got it. 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

0: 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Hoping to confirm is secure for us for a patient pickup.
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1: Twenty-seven forty-one. Okay, sir, an ICR for a transport. I will be picking one up at the Scott County Jail and returning to the Justice Center. First name is Ahmed, A-H-M-E-D. Middle name is Mohammed, M-O-H-A-M-E-D. 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

0: A1's ready for departure, four souls on board. Should be a 30-minute flight back to St. Mary's. We have it's called 2 hours worth of fuel, 2,500 feet.
1: May 1 departing MCHS Main Gate on route to St. Mary's, 4 on board, 30 minutes en route, approximately 2 hours of fuel and 2,500 feet. Time now is 11:27.

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0: 120 cars for a vehicle fire. Highway 75 just north of Laverne, milepost 15 roughly. Everybody's out of the vehicle. They'll be in fire in Roswell.
1: Okay, 48, 10-4.
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0: 137.

I have a fire alarm being called in by the alarm company. 3 Browns Court, 2901, 2903. Bethany Gullickson Hall, fire smoke alarm, 3rd floor, East Hall, M1 through 71. 3 Browns Court, Justice Center, clear at 1:44.

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0: Alarm FS&E. I had the director of maintenance online, Pat. I have a phone number for him if you need it. They have a cleaning crew stripping the floors and some chemicals must have set it off. No fire.
1: Copy. All fire units.

0: 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Need a 521 First Avenue Southwest. 521 First Avenue Southwest. 64-year-old female, very dizzy, nausea. States the back of her neck hurts. Winnebago Ambulance is at 521 First Avenue Southwest. 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

0: 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We're clear of the mutual aid to Lonsdale and route back to town.
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0: 70. I just got a call back from Bethany Security regarding their fire alarms. They want to know if we're coming or not. I told them I don't believe so. They just want to reset the alarm. I did get their number if you could call them.
1: Sure, if you want to give it to me.
0: 381-5458. 381-5458.
1: Thank you.

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0: Senior escort at 145 from Good Shepherds to the cemetery.

0: possible gas leak at 20 Hilltop Lane for 2902, 2901. I called in by a tenant who still states that she can smell a strong odor of gas in the hallway. She is associated with apartment number 102, but said it was in the hallway, and she's going to wait outside for you. 20 Hilltop Lane, the Hilltop Lane Apartments, Justice Center, clear at 1203.
1: 2902-01, copy the call.
0: Copy.
2: 01, copy. 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We'll be going to the same area in Rochester, NASA Tower 5B, Bravo. 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
1: Definitely.
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0: Roger. We'll be honest with you.
1: Okay. An 87-year-old female has possibly fallen, complaining of left side pain. They're requesting non-emergency transfer to Mankato. Minnesota Lake Ambulance, the Mayfield Community Home. 87-year-old female possibly has fallen, complaining of left side pain. Use FA8, FA8 down page 12 blood.
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1: 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Middle name, Margie, Mary, Robert, George, Ida, Edward. 7/17/85.
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0: A report of a blue Suburban southbound 169 from about 170th Street. Complaint said it is all over the road and about hit a car head on twice.
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0: 4500 to Medicine Lake Fire, and if there's a deputy, could head to Medicine Lake, have a medical, 22480 Oreo Road, 22480 Oreo Road, have a 34-year-old male hospice patient, needs a transport to the hospital for pain control, non-emergency from the nurse, said he was in the ER last night for this, and discharge needs to go back, 22480.
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1: 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E room.
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0: 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County Attorney's Office.
1: Have a medical 119 South Broad Street for 2901 and 3142. If you can advise me at Beyond Brink address, the 50-year-old female, possible DOA. 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
0: 548 Marshall, looks like we'll need a CVI on that one also. Near Brewster.
2: Sixteen 63, I'll head that way in a little bit.
0: I got me 1244.
3: 414 Marshall, I'll be out in route as well.
0: Yeah, 1244.

0: 11-115. Is she wanting to talk to Cameron in regards to her vehicle?
1: She didn't specify. She's not up here. I'm just up here without her first.
0: Tell her I'll stop by later. I have the answers for her.
1: Okay.
2: 683, gathering information. As of right now, caller believes the patient is beyond help. Cold to the touch.

0: A stall that's close to the roadway, potentially partially blocking Highway 14 just east of Ballatin. It'll be a U-Haul and another vehicle inside the road as well.
1: Orange 22 from 67 East Corkfield.

0: D46 in neutral. I'll run over and check on that. 14.
1: 1246.
2: 82-year-old female, passed out, very hot, clammy. Is breathing. 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Wells Ambulance, Easton First Responders are needed at 65 Main Street in Easton at the Look. 82-year-old female, passed out, is sweating profusely, is breathing. Use FA9, Town Page, 1247.
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0: 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Patient report. We are coming in with a 85-year-old female from Mapleton Nursing Home. Patient has severe dementia. She fell this afternoon, between this morning and this afternoon, on her left side. Her arm is almost 10 out of 10, which moves it. Current blood pressure is 144 over 64, pulse rate 79, 95 pounds on room air. We are 6 minutes out. Any questions?
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1: 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Be on the CRV New Hampshire 28 when you're ready. 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
0: Can you start me a suspicious circumstance? I'm the County Road 11, just south of 109.
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0: 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Third Junction.
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1: Five 48, 596. I'm not sure if you were headed this way, but we're code 4 here. You get 22.
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1: You got 22. This is not as bad as it sounded and does not meet the criteria. Thank you.
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0: 2 Old Main Village, 301 South Number 5 Street, 301 South 5th Street, dining room on the second floor.
1: Room for 2901. We're also going to be notifying PD here once the channel is clear for them. Needed for an 80-year-old female resident that has fallen. She's experiencing some hip pain and left side leg pain. Again, Old Main Village, 301 South 5th Street, and the dining room on the second floor. Just the center clear at 1311. Copy.
2: Is it a 14 Gray Escape? Sure. It's clear.
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1: AD3, you can continue priority 2 for an 80-year-old female, conscious, breathing. She was getting on her scooter when it tipped over her on it, and she hurt her leg and hip. She's completely alert, no bleeding reported, and is still on the ground. Again, priority 2.
2: AD3, guys.

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0: Scene is clear. I'll be on the event for a while. Enter notes.
1: 10-4, do you want me to update it to a 50?
0: It is a minor 52. He claims a sore neck and signed off on transport, but it is a 52.
1: 10-4. 10-4.

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0: 4-year-old male. She complains of increased pain. Patient does have bone cancer, is a hospitalization. Current vital signs, blood pressure 165 over 104, heart rate of 128 with sinus attack on the monitor. 95% on room air, respirations 20 with an end tidal of 41. I've given 100 mics of fentanyl intranasally. We're going to be there in about 10 minutes. Go with any questions.
1: 27, please.

elderly male, low oxygen, not breathing right. Again, respond on NC City of Nicollet, 600 7th Street for a elderly male with low oxygen and not breathing right.

0: I know it was.
1: I can take the key too.
0: No, I'm gonna do one in last 30 seconds.
1: Okay, thank you.
2: Nicholas, fire.
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3: 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You were dispatched at 1246, en route 1253, on scene 1301, and clear at 1327.
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0: Ace Mankato from 683 Patient Care Report. Working with a 79-year-old female patient suffering from a fall. She's got generalized back pain, leg pain. Our vitals are 144 over 73 for a blood pressure, 71 for a heart rate. We're sitting at 96% on room air. Any questions?
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0: Hi, 78-year-old male, STEMI, inferior STEMI, at least 2-3 ABF, reciprocal changes, over 5 millimeters of ST elevation, cool, clammy. Aspirin's been given, IV's in, some fluids going. Heart rate's down into the 50s, last blood pressure 80 over 30. Like I said, giving some fluids. Coming from home, we got about a 15-minute EPA.

0: 487 Marshall. 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Be Kenny, good afternoon. 1351.
1: Twenty-seven forty-one, 2700 We're out at the Justice Center. You can close out this transport.
2: Okay.
0: Speed 44.
1: Any shift.
0: Tank 3052.

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1: So that's 314.
2: Good.
1: You able to talk to that Danny Anderson from this morning?
2: 10-4, might work so.
1: 10-4.

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0: Panasonic Ambulance to Fairfield County Dispatch. We are back in town. 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
1: 1403.
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0: 403 is coming.
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0: I'm 10-8, looking for 311 if she's available.
2: She's on the phone right now.
0: Darren, are you still out with Dustin and Cassandra?
2: She's calling you now.
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1: Affirmative,
0: station 2. Top 4, yep. We're back in the morning. Can I get ITR, please?
2: 10-4, ICR is 6-3.

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0: Can you put me out on an assist with Martin County at 233 3rd Ave Southwest?

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1: Copy.

0: Nicola County State Patrol, that's our call.
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0: In reference to the roadway obstruction, State Highway 15 near Lafayette, we did have a deputy get out there and locate the buckle. Believe it is passable at this time, but it does go the entire length of the road.
1: I copy. I advise DOT they're going to start out that direction and check out.
0: 10-4.

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1: 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It's going to be at 413 River Hills Lane again. We were just there. 2722 was out there as well. For 84-year-old male, very weak, heavy breathing. He can't stand anymore, and he is currently on the ground in the bathroom. 413 River Hills Lane. Respond on BE5. Justice Center, clear. 1420.

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0: 4500 to Mapleton Fire, 4874, respond on VE. 6, you're going to VE6 for a medical at the community home, 301 Trendle Street Southwest, room number 20. Needed for a resident that fell in the bathroom and they're unable to get her up, and she's talking and breathing normally. She fell face first. 301 Trendle Street Southwest, number 20, respond on VE6, Justice Center clear at 1425.
1: 683 dispatchers, there anybody at Station 1, and also if not, Min Lake has a contract for this facility. Can we check if they're not responding?

0: But you're the only available crew at this time. I can look into this thing with Minnesota Lake. I have no knowledge of it.
1: We had a crew respond there the other day, and Min Lake was already on scene, and we just weren't notified.
0: We'll check with the county and see if they know anything about it.
2: Thank you, here.
3: In route with a 91-91-year-old male coming from home in Nicolet. Initially called for low oxygen saturations. Patient denying any shortness of breath, any symptoms, or any complaints. Patient does have the history of COPD and aspiration pneumonia, sounds like over the last 24 hours. Developed a cough and had increasingly worse breathing. Lung sounds are wheezing and a ronchi to give one duoneb. Vitals right now are pulse of 96, blood pressure 157 over 72, O2 is 92% on 4 liters of oxygen. Family reports that low 90s are normal for him. Give an ETA of about

4500 at Mapleton Fire. This is your second page. Repeating, second page for medical at the Mapleton Community Home. Respond on BE6 for a resident that has fallen in room number 20. There is a nurse on site. Again, Mapleton Community Home, 301 Trendle Street, Southwest, number 20. Second page clear, 1428.

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0: 522 will be in the area. 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
1: I believe so.
0: Yeah, that's what I was thinking. 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

0: 2 dispatch. That was a false activation. Hawkins is on scene here. I'll get hold of City Hall and get them to clear up the alarm.
1: 10-4.
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0: I'm trying to mark transporting and it's like halfway accepting it. Does it show that we're transporting on your end?
1: No, but I'll change that for you.
0: Copy. We're transporting one routine. MCHS Mankato starting mileage is 76.
1: Copy. Transporting routine mileage 76.
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0: Got a patient update for you for the ambulance. BP is 124 over 79, pulse 107. Blood sugar was 121. SpO2 was 94. We ended up putting her on 2 liters on a nasal of O2. She does have a broken hip. Last week she had it replaced or fixed. It'd be her left hip.
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1: 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SpO2, 94 with 2 liter nasal cannula, has a broken hip that apparently got fixed last week. Mapleton Fire, ETA 2 minutes for Mayo.
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Emerald with an alert oriented 80-year-old male coming in today for weakness and some shortness of breath. This was his second fall today due to weakness. First fall, he was lifted up and didn't want to come in, but today he fell in the bathroom. No injury from that fall, not on blood thinners, but we did find him to be about 69% on room air. Gave him a Duoneb. And we are now 92-93%. We'll have a little bit more upon arrival. And we're about 5.

0: 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See you in ED room 14. 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

0: That's 6.
1: I'm coming. Have a good day.
0: Have a good day.
2: 1768, Marshall.
0: 1768.
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0: Have a good night, 10-7, 1500.
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900 to Elysian. Fire, you're needed for a tree limb that fell on lines and is arcing, was on fire, and now just smoking. County Road 11, north of Steel Lake Lane. To Elysian Fire, you're needed for a tree limb that fell on power lines. Did have some flames, now just smoking and arcing. County Road 11, north of Steel Lake Lane.

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900 in Montgomery. Ambulance, you're needed at 1112 Sunset Boulevard, Northwest, for a female party who fell and hit her head. She is bleeding. Sunset Boulevard, Northwest, for a female party who fell, hit her head, she is bleeding.

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0: We've got a 88-year-old female patient suffering from a fall. Vitals right now are 100 for heart rate. Yeah. Okay. 60 for heart rate. 133 over 83 for blood pressure. We're sitting at 93 for SpO2. No blood thinners. Any questions?
2: Marshall, SPD 444.
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2: You need a paper service or the one that you're on good enough?
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0: 3 en route 1509, on scene 1512, cleared 1522, time now is 1533, ICR 4141. You too.
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0: Echo, 2220 Curtis, first stall blocking, cell phone way 22 at eastbound 14, via silver vehicle, party's trying to push the vehicle out of the lane.
1: 4 copies, 169 just north of Mankato.
2: Most recent being at 684, priority 2, the Mankato has been upgraded to priority 1, Mayo Clinic, Madison East Campus, 1400 Madison Avenue. Repeating, for 72-year-old male, shortness of breath. Low O2 saturation, and currently lightheaded and dizzy. Repeating, 684, priority 1. Mankato Clinic, Madison East Campus, 1400 Madison Avenue, for 72-year-old female, shortness of breath, with partial lung removal, low O2 saturation, lightheaded and dizzy.
0: Mankato Clinic, it looks like they got off the right shoulder, just south of 14 on southbound 22.
3: That's 50K, copy.
1: 4 copies.
0: And correction, just north of 14, southbound 22.

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0: Somebody, I have a vehicle attached to my call. 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I tried calling his mom. She didn't answer.

0: Marshall 2320, 2310, Grace Carson, full native driving complaint, eastbound 90 from milepost 47. We got a white cab semi with an open trail load covered with a brown tarp, varying speeds, failure to maintain lanes, eastbound 90 from the 47, info only at 1554.
1: .414 10-4 from Wyndham.
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0: Marshall 2350 first person there, Granite Falls, info only, and a driving complaint from the county. Looking for a purple semi, unknown further description. All over the roadway. Eastbound Highway 212 from 290th, info at 1604.
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2: 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We're clear. Mayor New Prague, and we're back to Montgomery.
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0: 133-111. She is heading that way now. 10-4. Oh, I'm in this back.
1: Go ahead.
2: Pending this animal complaint, I'll be on the call 133 is on.
1: You said just stack the other one, or you took care of the animal complaint?
2: Just stack it for now.

0: from Mayo 684, patient report. En route with a 72-year-old female coming from the Madison East Center Dermatology Department. She currently has some low SpO2, currently not having any shortness of breath, was having some vision changes, has since resolved. Vitals, pulse of 60, blood pressure 115 over 74, O2 is 98% on 2 liters. We are pulling in the garage now. Any questions?
1: No questions. You guys can go to room 1313.
2: Six eight three. We're done restocking. I believe post two is open.
3: Affirmative.
2: All right, we'll be in route. 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
5: Parking complaint, 208 Park Street North, silver van facing the wrong way in front of the apartment building.
2: Thank you.
3: That's be it.
0: 10-7 minutes.
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5: Marshall, 2310 cars, cars in their info only on a stall, not blocking. Highway 71 near milepost 48 would be a tractor that overheated drivers with the tractor waiting for it to cool down. Info only at 1613.
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0: 262544. Keep it 22, I just checked, I'm not seeing anything.
1: Denver. Yeah, I thought it was on 60, kind of by the bridge.
0: Careful, I'll check.

32 from dispatch. 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If you could pair up with her when she starts to make a full crew for a bit. 16, everyone.

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0: 2230 Paris Carson area. Info on a driving complaint northbound Highway 111 from City of Nicollet. We had an 03 Mercury Grand Marquis, plate given Lincoln Boy Tom 880. Passed in the turn lane, almost went off the roadway. Northbound 111 from Nicollet. Info at 1635.
1: We're good.

0: Marshall 2360, cars for a stall blocking. Highway 23, mile post 127. Be a truck and trailer. Driver's changing a tire. It's partially in the lane.
1: 85.
0: 1044.

0: Main Kilo, 2210, 2220 cars, cars and information on a driving complaint, eastbound Highway 60, passing Highway 15 for a blue van, plated in David King, Robert 945, all over the roadway crossing center in fog, varying speeds. Eastbound Highway 60 from Highway 15 at 1657.
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3142. We have a male party who fell. Originally, it came in stating that he was not injured, but there is a doctor on scene, and he's stating that he does need an EMT. They will be by the back door, 19 Sumner Hills Road, for a fall with possible injury. Justice Center clear at 1701.

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683, Prairie 2, 19 Sumner Hills Road. 19 Sumner Hills Road, for one that collapsed. We're going to work on getting this map for you.

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0: You're responding to an 84-year-old male who's conscious and breathing at this time and collapsed. Possible heat exposure. Does not have any chest pain or chest discomfort. Is responding normally. Has not had any prior history, heart related. No change in skin color. 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
2: What's going on, sir? 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
2: Do you happen to know where these vehicles moved to, or did they mention anything for this 22 and Adams?
3: She said it was the roundabout by the McDonald's. Oh, it might be the other one at Adams and Hafner. I understood it to be the one on Highway 22, so we'll correct our location. I believe it's Hafner and Adams.
2: I copy. Do you want us to continue to assist, or?
3: No, you can disregard. We'll send an officer. Thank you.
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0: 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I started a theft call at Bullard Monument. No party believes somebody stole his license plates.
1: Ten four, can you attach 310?

0: left him a message. I'll just clear it out for now. I guess if he don't want to stay there, he must not be too worried about it.
1: 10-4. If not, I'll find a vehicle with no plates on it sometime and stop it.
0: I know it's an F-150. Black, I think you said.

0: 2531, direct admit patient report. For patient initials, Juliet Romeo.
1: Direct admit to 4727-4727.

0: Good.
1: I'll reopen it. You can give him a call. He is home now, apparently. So you can just give him a call.
0: They're both signed in here.

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1: 2308.
0: I'm out. Ending is 44343.
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0: 10-15, 10-19, starting, same as ending.
1: 10-4.

0: She's wondering if she didn't go back out to her car. She said she accidentally brought her vape in.
1: She can go ahead.
0: Happy.
2: Three ten dispatch. Can you enter the plates in my call as stolen, please?
3: Time form.
2: 10-4. I'll bring it up here in a little bit.

0: Beat 444, Marshall.
1: 444.
0: 310-7, have a good night.
1: 1808, have a good night.

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1: 1021.
0: 10-7, have a good night.
1: 8214, have a good night.

0: We love this dispatch. 10-7, have a good night.
1: Denver, have a good night.
2: One 13 dispatch, Raleigh.
1: Go ahead.
2: Can't be First Street and Main Street. And where do they go? The John Norris Dam, 237.

0: That's B441, thank you.
1: 441.
2: I will be 10-7, good night.
1: 18-15, have a good night.

0: What's that time?
1: Denver.
2: 113, discussion clear.
1: Denver.

0: Bryson, fire and ambulance. Bryson, fire and ambulance. You're wanted for multiple vehicle crash on I-90. Looks like just east of the Bryson exit. Unknown injuries, unknown victims. Bryson, fire and ambulance. You're wanted east of the Bryson exit on I-90. Multiple vehicle rollover. You can use FA 7 time on 1820.
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2: Okay.

0: Requesting a second rig for a multiple vehicle crash on I-90 with Bryceland Ambulance just east of the Bryceland exit. Multiple vehicles, at least one rollover, unknown injuries. Wells Ambulance 0-1-8 with Bryceland Ambulance for a multiple vehicle crash on I-90 and Houston Union's FA 7 Town 1829.
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2: Go ahead.
1: You want to start towards I-90 by, I guess, the Wells exit for now. Just heard Faribault County, page ambulance for a multi-vehicle crash rollover.

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0: Caribou County SR call? If it's the crash, I got it. Thank you. 10-4, thank you.
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0: Kato 674. It's going to be just east of the Priceline exit, about mile marker 135, 136 westbound.
1: Respond on BE5 for a fire call at 714 South Bend Avenue at Hillcrest. They have an oxygen tank that's overflowing and won't shut off and is a fire hazard. They're advising you to go to the main entrance. 714 South Bend Avenue at Hillcrest, go to the main entrance. Respond on BE5, just as Center Clear at 1832.

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2: Mary's scene flight request to Wells. 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

all cars. I talked to one who said it's just a one vehicle crash that had a trailer and the driver is not injured but is stuck.

0: 503 dispatch, you want me to continue?
1: Whoever gets there first, if I can just get eyes on it to make sure what is said is all said, is all true.
0: Copy.
2: Actually, 206, can you set it?

0: Dispatch, could you please deactivate Degree 2 and then I'll be on my way down for man shift to Station 2?
1: Copy that.
0: I'm going to be on the westbound side blocking.
2: Set 4, I'll jump down 21 and come from the east.
0: Trailer's partially in the median, the truck in question's on its side, in the north ditch.
2: Yep.
0: I think with three of us in State Patrol, we should be okay.
2: Thank you.
3: This is Fairville County.
2: Getting them started. Can 134 advise what trailer it is, just so they can be updated?
0: We're shutting down the interstate on the westbound side.
3: Of trailer, truck and trailer this is, if it's a pickup or what state's asking, and they have TJD.
0: It's a fifth wheel trailer carrying some antique tractor debris apart from the tractors in the westbound lane, and it's a Dodge pickup on its side.
4: Revival 3-134, where do you want me?
3: For the rollover?
2: Yeah, 10-4. It sounds like it's a single vehicle with a trailer and a tractor on it. The tractor is in the lane.
3: Thank you.
0: The driver is sitting on top of the truck. He's out of the truck now, advising that he's just stay there in case he has internal injuries.
3: Or do you know if air care is still needed?
0: I'm not allowed to cancel them.
3: Okay.
0: He is conscious and breathing. He said he was wearing seatbelt. The airbags have deployed.

0: 10, 4500. In route, two on board.
1: Copy.

0: Book 2 classroom.
1: Flavin the 34, you think we'll need DOT for traffic control?
0: Yes, that is terrible out here.
2: 21 to 11, I can take care of that if you want.
1: Yes, please, and thank you.
3: 503 is on scene.
0: All right.
4: Mankato. County is requesting DOT to help with the shutdown.
3: Yeah, I copy that. It might take them a while to get out there, so I don't know if it would be worth calling them or not. I did let the lieutenant know about the shutdown also.
4: Send for you, let me know.
1: 11 to 34, where will we need a shutdown 90 at?
0: Probably at the 138.
2: Connor, go 21 will be your back bed. They can run up and around.
0: We're westbound, we're on the westbound lanes east of the 134, so it's going to have to be the 138.
2: Yeah, bar.
1: Dispatch, can you have fire divert a couple trucks over to the 138 to block traffic?
0: Sorry.
2: DOT has been notified they're going to send a few guys out in trucks.
5: Do you want 113 to head down to the 138 as well and help divert traffic?
1: Yeah, 13 if you can head down that way.
5: Down 4.

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3: You can stand down. 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
3: Yeah, 21-34. Trey is going to be calling you for a few pictures and some other details.
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2: 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Firefighter with the Riceland Fire that's gonna go get a skid loader to get the trailer off the interstate so we can open it up.

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0: 10-4, we're about 2 minutes out. 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

0: voltage fire, the brights on fire. 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
1: I believe they're up on the Wells overpass. 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
0: 10-4,

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1: 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And you heard the county, correct, about wanting to move stuff off the road with the skid loader?
0: Yeah, we'll take pictures quick.
2: Green Comfort to other Walters units on FA-7. At this point, we are to go to the interstate bridge by the bubble and be directed from there.

dispatched to a 100 car available and possibly a 310. I have a weapons call in Elmore. If you can take a look at it, if it's a juvenile that sent a threatening video of him loading a shotgun to another juvenile.